is melody? What good is music if it ain't possessing something sweet? Now it ain't the melody, and it ain't the music,

See you walk up and down the floor. But when you're talking to me, that baby talk, I just like it like that. But when you talk like that, you knocks me out.

Their tone and whisper in my ear, tell me that you love me. I love that talk, that baby talk. But when she talk like